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I take one look at you, you're taking me out.

0: 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Because I gotta have faith, faith, faith. I gotta have faith, faith, faith.
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1: All the times that you rain on my parade. And all the clubs you get in using my name. You think you broke my heart, oh girl, for goodness sake.